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And as Ella Langley continues to reign supreme on the Billboard Hot 100, 19 weeks to number one now for Tuesday in Texas. Wow. This song is the new number one song on the country radio airplay chart. Congrats to Bailey Zimmerman, his latest number one single. It's Chevy Silverado from BZ.

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1: I'm Casper. 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What a show it's going to be. Just added, by the way, our iHeartCountry on the Verge artist, Della Lefty. Also, Smashing Pumpkins and Sierra. On top of that, of course, already set to go. Kenny Chesney, Lainey Wilson, Snoop Dogg, Zara Larsson, Muse, Weezer, BTS, Cardi B, Benson Boone. There's still more. This is off the top of my head. I know I'm forgetting a couple people, but you get the idea. It's going to be awesome. Two nights, one stage. We'll be there for all of it, along with $1,000 to play around with while they're in Vegas. We'll give you that, too. Your next shot to win coming up tomorrow morning at 9 o'clock.
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4: 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Dolly Parton passed away at the age of 80 following a brief battle with cancer. 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
1: And no doubt about it, this guy has proved he can sing one mean power ballad. 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He could have a greatest hits with just the power ballads on it alone. His latest one here, it's Luke Combs.

96.3 KHEY Country. Bobby Bones here. Tomorrow morning, we'll open up the anonymous inbox from you guys, and we have a listener whose 15-year-old daughter wants to go on a beach vacation with her boyfriend and his family. 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

0: 96.3 KHA Country, El Paso Station for New Country. I'm Casper, and congrats to Ella Langley. If you take out Mariah Carey's All I Want for Christmas Is You, and you just take all the non-holiday number ones in the history of the Billboard Hot 100, she now has the longest running one of all time. 19 weeks for Ella's Who's in Texas. Now, to get the all-time record, in case you've missed this, we've been keeping track here week after week after week. She has to make it to 23 weeks to pass Mariah's All I Want for Christmas Is You, which is number one, 22 weeks at number one. So 3 weeks away from tying, 4 weeks away from taking the record. Can she do it? I've been saying yes. I think the song sells a ton of life in it. I think people are still discovering this song. And that's what's fueling it to stay at number one all this time. So I say, yeah, 23 weeks. Let's go, Ella. Much love to Mariah, too. All I Want for Christmas Is You. That's thawing out as we speak, by the way. It's about to be September, so we'll be hearing that one in the not-too-distant future.
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1: And the guys at Old Dominion there, Wayne D, getting in the studio for our Kickstart call. Want to be on the radio? You got to dial 1-877-367-4432. Love this new one from Ella Langley. The song is called Loving Life Again. 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

96.3 KHEY Country. What's going on? It's Wendy and Tay. And listen, no matter where you are in El Paso, the best country always plays here. Thanks so much for turning on 96.3 KHEY Country, El Paso's number one for new country. I threw a

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1: And it's Wayne Deontay. Going to continue our tributes for Dolly throughout the night. If you want to check in, it's easy. 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

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Bobby Bones here. Tomorrow morning, we'll open up the anonymous inbox from you guys, and we have a listener whose 15-year-old daughter wants to go on a beach vacation with her boyfriend and his family. We'll talk about that. And then we'll do Tell Me Something Good at 55 after every hour. That's tomorrow on the Bobby Bones Show. We are.

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1: 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Got some big stories coming out of Nashville from Tay in a few here.
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What's going on? It's Wendy and Tay. And listen, no matter where you are in El Paso, the best country always plays here. Thanks so much for turning on 96.3 K. Hey Country, El Paso's number one for new country. 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

0: 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What's going on? 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
1: 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Boston is a song I wrote when I was waiting on a guy who was picking me up. I couldn't stop thinking about him, and this is what I was feeling while I was waiting for him. Here's my song, Boston. On a

0: 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And that was my song, Boston.
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Tomorrow morning, we'll open up the anonymous inbox from you guys, and we have a listener whose 15-year-old daughter wants to go on a beach vacation with her boyfriend and his family. We'll talk about that. And then we'll do Tell Me Something Good at 55 after every hour. 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

96.3 K. Hey Country. What's going on? It's Wayne D. and Tay. And listen, no matter where you are in El Paso, the best country always plays here. Thanks so much for turning on 96.3 K. Hey Country, El Paso's number one for new country.

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1: 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Yeah. Like, that's, we need a calendar, like one of

96.3 K Hay Country. Bobby Bones here. Tomorrow morning, we'll open up the anonymous inbox from you guys, and we have a listener whose 15-year-old daughter wants to go on a beach vacation with her boyfriend and his family. We'll talk about that. And then we'll do Tell Me Something Good at 55 after every hour. That's tomorrow on the Bobby Bones Show.

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1: John Morgan, it's called Kid Myself. And Wayne D checking in. 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Love putting you on the radio, man. We're just hanging. So maybe you feel lonely, maybe you're busy and you know, we're distracting you. Anywhere in between. Thanks for letting us be a part of your day, all right? Here's Ella Langley now. Reach out when you get a sec. 1-877-367-4432.

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1: He's a ranch hand in a pinch, man. 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
1: 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And listen, no matter where you are in El Paso, the best country always plays here. 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

96.3 K Hay Country. Bobby Bones here. Tomorrow morning, we'll open up the anonymous inbox from you guys, and we have a listener whose 15-year-old daughter wants to go on a beach vacation with her boyfriend and his family. We'll talk about that. And then we'll do Tell Me Something Good at 55 after every hour. That's tomorrow on the

96.3 KHEY Country. What's going on? It's Wendy and Tay. And listen, no matter where you are in El Paso, the best country always plays here. Thanks so much for turning on 96.3 KHEY Country, El Paso's number one for new country. 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
1: Morgan Wallen's new song, that has been by now. What's up? My name is Wayne D. Instagram, he's Wayne D. Taylor Swift, I Knew It, I Knew You is on now.

96.3 KHEY Country. What's going on? It's Wendy and Tay. And listen, no matter where you are in El Paso, the best country always plays here. 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

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Bobby Bones here. Tomorrow morning, we'll open up the anonymous inbox from you guys, and we have a listener whose 15-year-old daughter wants to go on a beach vacation with her boyfriend and his family. We'll talk about that. And then we'll do Tell Me Something Good at 55 after every hour. That's tomorrow on the Bobby Bones Show.

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Hey, thank you for starting your Thursday here with me. How about we get it rolling with some good news? Hang on just two songs and I'll share some with you.

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1: 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We're a late night family. And Granger Smith is the voice that keeps the night going strong. Thanks for riding with us here on After Midnight with Granger Smith.

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I got a topic I want to discuss next hour with y'all. I want to hear from you on this. What's your favorite thing about fall? 866-607-8383. We'll talk next hour.

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1: Hey, Granger, you're doing a heck of a job. This is old Bob from Cleveland area in Ohio. We get you loud and clear, my friend. Keep up the good work. Be safe out there. Bye.

0: 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Ann Hudson is about to jump on and share some Nashville news with us. Ann, what do you have lined up?
1: Oh, this is cool, Granger. Did you see Jason Aldean just reached a massive career milestone? Not once, but actually twice. I got that story coming up in your Nashville news next.

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2: I knew I'd see her around. 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I'd act

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1: Ranger, good morning. It's Brandon from Michigan, holding down I-94 on the way to Chicago. Listening to you every morning. Great show, man. Take it easy.
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1: Whether you're on the road, on the job, or you just can't sleep, Granger Smith is right here with you. Thanks for being a part of the After Midnight family.

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Yeah, your uncle and I made quite a pair, flying F-15s through hostile air. He went down, but they missed me by a hair. He'd always stop right there and say,

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I'm going to take a call right now, 866-607-8383.

El Paso station for New Country, 96.3 K-Hey Country. As a kid, did you like flipping through and seeing all the photos in the Guinness World Book of Records? Well, something special about that book happened on this day, and I'll share what that was in history, plus some other things coming up in two songs. Hey.

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You know, I brought this up last hour, and I'm still looking for your thoughts on this. What's your opinion? Your favorite thing about fall? What's the first thing that pops in your mind? 866-607-8383.

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1: Hi, Granger. It's Carol calling from Sydney, Australia. You get me through my work day of an afternoon, so thank you very much. Bye.
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0: 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Ann Hudson is coming up next with all the latest from Nashville. 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
1: Well, Granger, looks like we're going to see Riley Greene in some more acting roles. I've got that story coming up in your Nashville news next.

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What do you think kids need these days? We're going to talk about this in two songs. 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
1: 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And Granger is bringing the soundtrack to your overnight. Thanks for being a part of the After Midnight family.

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96.3 K Hay Country, El Paso's station for new country. One New York police officer tried to turn a traffic stop into a personal payday, asking a driver for a $1,700 loan during the stop. Spoiler alert, it didn't go well. Earl Dibbles Jr. is going to share this dumb criminal story with us next.

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You know, I'm looking for your phone call here, and I'm going to take one right now. And the question is this: what do you think kids need these days? 866-607-8383.

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Hey, thank you for starting your Thursday here with me. How about we get it rolling with some good news? Hang on just two songs and I'll share some with you.

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0: 96.3 K Hay Country, El Paso's station for new country. Ann Hudson is about to jump on and share some Nashville news with us. Ann, what do you have lined up?
1: Oh, this is cool, Granger. Did you see Jason Aldean just reached a massive career milestone? Not once, but actually twice. I got that story coming up in your Nashville news next.

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1: Late Night Country just hits different. And Granger is bringing the soundtrack to your overnight. Thanks for being a part of the After Midnight family.

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My name is Bobby Bones on El Paso's number one for new country, 96.3 K-Hey Country. Good morning, El Paso. It's 5 a.m. This is the Bobby Bones Show on KHEY FM El Paso. 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

0: what's up, guys? My name is Bobby Bones on El Paso's number one for new country, 96.3 KHEY Country. 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

0: 96.3 KHA Country, and I'm Dusty. Thank you for listening. A few minutes off from Chris Lane, we'll get to Luke Combs, too. Speaking of Luke, so the other day, the news of the passing of Dolly Parton, Luke went to his socials and just started sharing all the songs he was listening to. He went down the Dolly Parton just list of songs, even songs that she had wrote, and then he was making comments on it, and it was just showing how, I mean, she had such an impact on so many. And even aside from the music world, just the world in general, the light that she shed and how she was always there for just so many. Definitely going to be missed. By the way, that special that was on TV the other night, you can actually now stream it on Disney Plus as well.
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0: 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Said you want to win that trip to Vegas, putting some good vibes into the universe. It's been a good day, huh?
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Tomorrow, 7:20, Kane Brown is stopping by the studio. The real story of him getting hit in the head with a golf ball. Why he also says he has no friends. And we have a business proposal for him. Kane Brown, tomorrow morning in studio. Bobby Bones Show.

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I'm Dusty. 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
1: 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Speaking to Josh Ross, one of many that has just shared his thoughts, shared his memories, said what Dolly has meant to him.
2: 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She's one of those artists who helped shape what country music is, but what I've always admired about her is how she's used her platform to help people along the way. As a songwriter, she's one of the greatest to ever do it. I Will Always Love You has always been one of my favorite Dolly songs. It's simple, honest, and hits me every time.
1: By the way, we continue to share all the tributes on the website. It's not something that's going to slow down anytime soon because, well, it's Dolly.

96.3 KHAY Country, El Paso's number one for new country. Just in case you want to celebrate today, it's National Banana Lovers Day. It's also Just Because Day and Kiss Me Day. I am absolutely fine if we don't take part in the last one. Like, I am really fine with that.

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1: He's a ranch hand in a pinch, man. 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

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I'm Dustin. 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Got a girl

El Paso's number one for new country, 96.3 K-Hey Country. Two songs out. I've got your daily dose of randomness. Not sure if you'll ever need it, but we'll share it with you next. Jason Aldean right now. It's Don't Tell On Me.

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We've got the cure. A big old cup of medicinal country music. 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

0: El Paso's number one for new country, 96.3 KHA Country. And it's time. This is your daily dose of randomness. Did you know the average person spends 12 weeks a year looking for things? Oh, I think I am above that. Overachiever over here. I had lost one of the key fobs to my wife's car. We've since gotten a new one, but yeah, I'm still looking for that. I think it's been at least 8 months. So yeah, that's just one item. It's your daily dose of randomness, and now you know.
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1: 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It's a dream come true to have my song on the radio. It's still crazy to say. Here's my song, Boston. Oh, no.

0: 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And that was my song, Boston.
1: 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Tomorrow, 7:20. Kane Brown is stopping by the studio. The real story of him getting hit in the head with a golf ball. Why he also says he has no friends.

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96.3 K-Hey Country, El Paso's number one for new country. And when Luke's new album dropped, that song was one of my favorites off the first listen, and Wish Upon a Whiskey, another fantastic song. So there you go. Luke Combs, Rethink Some Things. So good. To Craig Morgan now, That's What I Love About Sundays, or in this case, a Thursday.

96.3 K-Hey Country. And if you're going to be eating your lunch at the desk or maybe even having a snack, you might want to rethink that. I'll explain why next. Kane Brown now. This is Woman.

0: number one for new country, 96.3 K Hey Country. And I'm Dusty. Thanks for listening. Headed out to lunch. I know a lot of people that will sit and eat at their desk, you know, just eat through lunch, sit there, chomp on some chips or whatever, and sit there, you know, pop off some emails. I want to double think that. Recently, there was a study that came out talking about people eating at their computer or even just having snacks. Microbiologists say that typing right after eating is more unhygienic than you think, especially if you're using your hands, like eating chips or whatever, because saliva, stuff on your fingers, and then you're starting to touch the keyboard. They say it's essentially a bacteria cafeteria right there in your keyboard. I worked with somebody, they always ate at the console. You could take the keyboard, turn it upside down, and chips would fall out. Disgusting. So if you share keyboards, definitely don't eat on the same keyboard. Come on. Or just don't eat at your desk.
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0: 96.3 KHEY Country, and I'm Dusty. Thank you for listening. So many continue to share their just thoughts and memories and showing the love for Dolly. You can do the same. Tap that talkback mic.
1: 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Coke cans and BB guns, barbed wire and old fence posts.

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1: 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Tomorrow, 7:20, Kane Brown is stopping by the studio. The real story of him getting hit in the head with a golf ball. Why he also says he has no friends. And we have a business proposal for him. Kane Brown, tomorrow morning in studio. Bobby.

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0: El Paso's number one for new country, 96.3 KHEY Country. And I'm Dusty. Thank you for listening. You know, I continue to see more and more posts, just people talking about Dolly, their experiences, whether they've worked with Dolly or when they got to go see her. And reading through everything, it just shows that, I mean, she was one of a kind. I don't know that there's ever going to be somebody that can be another Dolly. You know what I mean? You know, she actually wrote Jolene and I Will Always Love You on the same day. Yeah. Like, the process on that is insane. And they actually said that could be one of the greatest single-day songwriting achievements ever. Wrote more than 3,000 songs, her hits, other artists' hits. What she has done in the music world is insane, but just in the world in general, again, I don't know that anybody can top it.
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0: 96.3 K-Hay Country, El Paso's number one for new country. Lois is headed to Vegas. Who's she going to take with her?
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0: She also said she's pumped to see Kenny Chesney at our iHeartRadio Music Festival, presented by Capital One. 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
1: And when two of my favorites collide, oh yeah, I gotta share it with you. I'll explain after Josh Ross. Hate How You Look.

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Hey, I got it for you again here in just a few.

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Bobby Bones here. Tomorrow, 7:20, Kane Brown is stopping by the studio. The real story of him getting hit in the head with a golf ball. Why he also says he has no friends. And we have a business proposal for him. Kane Brown, tomorrow morning in studio, Bobby Bones Show.

What's up? I'm Dusty on 96.3 K-Hey Country. We got El Paso checking in with a request using that talkback mic. 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

96.3 KHA Country. Now, I'm not saying like I know fashion, but I think this is an interesting and kind of odd trend. Maybe I'm the one that's wrong in this. I don't know. I wouldn't wear it. See what you think next.

96.3 KHEY Country. And I was talking about those high heels. Jamie made a great point. She shot me a note on Instagram, Dusky on Air. She goes, those are a terrible idea. She's like, you're out somewhere. You're at a bar. You got to walk certain spots. Gross. No.

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Bobby Bones here. Tomorrow, 7:20, Kane Brown is stopping by the studio. The real story of him getting hit in the head with a golf ball. Why he also says he has no friends, and we have a business proposal for him. Kane Brown, tomorrow morning in studio, Bobby Bones Show. After

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0: 96.3 K-Hey Country, El Paso's number one for new country. And I'm Dusty. Thank you for listening. Have a great Thursday. Tomorrow we kick off the weekend. And of course, love, peace, and chicken grease. Never sweat the small stuff.
1: 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Boston is a song I wrote when I was waiting on a guy who was picking me up. I couldn't stop thinking about him, and this is what I was feeling while I was waiting for him. Here's my song, Boston. On a

0: 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And that was my song, Boston.
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Bobby Bones here. Tomorrow, 7:20, Kane Brown is stopping by the studio. The real story of him getting hit in the head with a golf ball. Why he also says he has no friends and we have a business proposal.

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96.3 KHA Country, El Paso's number one for new country. I'm Casper, taking a moment to recognize all the hardworking teachers that are giving so much of their time to our kiddos. Thank you for all you do.

0: 96.3 KHEY, El Paso's home for the Bobby Bone Show. And congratulations to Jenny. She listened and she won that trip to Las Vegas to be at our iHeartRadio Music Festival next month, along with $1,000 too.
1: Oh my gosh. Thank you. I'm so happy and excited. Oh my God, I can't believe I won. Thank you so much.
0: Hey, I'll be freaking out too. What a show it's going to be. Two nights, one stage, Lainey Wilson, Kenny Chesney, Stella Lefty, BTS, Benson Boone, Weezer, Smashing Pumpkins, Cardi B, Snoop Dogg, and more. You're going to be there for all of it. Your next shot to win is coming up this afternoon, less than an hour away at 5 o'clock.
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0: 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That way, when you open the app up, we are right there. You will never miss a thing. And use that talkback microphone to make a request, too. Luke Combs now. She Got the Best of Me is on.
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Bobby Bones here. 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The real story of him getting hit in the head with a golf ball. Why he also says he has no friends, and we have

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Thank you so much for turning on 96.3 KHA Country, El Paso's number one for new country. 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

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Bobby Bones here. Tomorrow, 7:20, Kane Brown is stopping by the studio. The real story of him getting hit in the head with a golf ball. Why he also says he has no friends, and we have a business proposal for him. Kane Brown, tomorrow morning in studio, Bobby Bones Show. They-

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